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1: 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For tonight, storms are likely. Expect a low of 62. Chance of storms down south tomorrow, otherwise partly cloudy with a high of 76. Winds out of the north between 5 to 15 tonight, becoming northerly tomorrow between just 5 to 10. Partly cloudy tomorrow night as lows fall to 59 degrees. I'm TV9 First Alert Storm Team Meteorologist Corey Thompson on 105.7 KOKZ, Iowa's Classic Hits.

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1: 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Hey, today is National Chili Dog Day. And nobody tell John Mellencamp. 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
1: Personal items belonging to KFC founder Colonel Sanders went up for auction. And if you purchase three of his pieces, you also get mashed potatoes and a biscuit. Willie Nelson wrote a letter urging Americans to reject data centers. He says they deplete land and resources that could be used for growing marijuana. The Kansas City Chiefs.

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1: 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For tonight, storms are likely. Expect a low of 62. Chance of storms down south tomorrow, otherwise partly cloudy with a high of 76. Winds on the north between 5 to 15 tonight, becoming northerly tomorrow between just 5 to 10. Partly cloudy tomorrow night as lows fall to 59 degrees. I'm TV9 First Alert Storm Team Meteorologist Corey Thompson on 105.7 KOKZ, Iowa's Classic Hits.

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1: We've unlocked the vaults, and we're replaying Casey Kasem's American Top 40, the 80s. This week is from August 4th, 1984. That's when Sheila E. led The Glamorous Life. Lionel Richie was Stuck on You. The Jacksons were in a state of shock. And Bruce Springsteen was Dancing in the Dark. You'll hear those songs, all the top 40 hits, and the long-distance dedications from August 4th, 1984, right here on American Top 40, the 80s.
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1: KCRG TV9 First Alert Forecast. For tonight, storms are likely. Expect a low of 62. Chance of storms down south tomorrow, otherwise partly cloudy with a high of 76. Winds on the north between 5 to 15 tonight, becoming northerly tomorrow between just 5 to 10. Partly cloudy tomorrow night as lows fall to 59 degrees. I'm TV9 First Alert Storm Team Meteorologist Corey Thompson on 105.7 KOKZ, Iowa's Classic Hits.

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3: weather. The KCRG TV9 First Alert Forecast. Storms are likely overnight tonight. Winds north 5 to 15, a low near 64. Throughout your day on Wednesday, storms are likely mainly south, otherwise partly cloudy. Winds north 5 to 10, a high near 74. Followed by partly cloudy skies Wednesday evening. Winds north, a low of 59. I'm TV9 First Alert weather intern Kylie Phillip on 105.7 KOKZ, Iowa's Classic Hits.

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But I'm here to tell you, there's something else. 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
5: Casey Kasem has unlocked the American Top 40 vaults and is replaying original shows from the 70s. This week, Casey takes you back to July 31st, 1976. That's when Natalie Cole was a sophisticated lady. Walter Murphy played a fifth of Beethoven. Neil Sedaka was stepping out, and the Starland Vocal Band enjoyed an afternoon delight. 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

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From the Cedar Valley to the corridor. 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
1: We've unlocked the vaults, and we're replaying Casey Kasem's American Top 40, the 70s. This week is from August 10th, 1974. That's when BTO was taking care of business. Dave Loggins invited us to please come to Boston. Paper Lace remembered the night Chicago died, and Billy Preston got nothing from nothing. You'll hear those hits and all the Top 40 songs from August 10th, 1974, right here on American Top 40, the 70s.
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1: KCRG TV9 First Alert Forecast. Storms are likely overnight tonight. Winds north 5 to 15, a low near 64. Throughout your day on Wednesday, storms are likely mainly south, otherwise partly cloudy. Winds north 5 to 10, a high near 74. Followed by partly cloudy skies Wednesday evening. Winds north with a low of 59. I'm TV9 First Alert weather intern Kylie Phillip on 105.7 KOKZ Iowa's Classic Hits.

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1: KCRG TV9 First Alert Forecast. Storms are likely overnight tonight. Winds north 5 to 15, a low near 64. Throughout your day on Wednesday, storms are likely mainly south, otherwise partly cloudy. Winds north 5 to 10, a high near 74. Followed by partly cloudy skies Wednesday evening. Winds north with a low of 59. I'm TV9 First Alert weather intern Kylie Phillip on 105.7 KOKZ Iowa's Classic Hits.

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1: KCRG TV9 First Alert Forecast. Storms are likely overnight tonight. Winds north 5 to 15, a low near 64. Throughout your day on Wednesday, storms are likely mainly south, otherwise partly cloudy. Winds north 5 to 10, a high near 74. Followed by partly cloudy skies Wednesday evening. Winds north with a low of 59. I'm TV9 First Alert weather intern Kylie Phillip on 105.7 KOKZ Iowa's Classic Hits.

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1: Casey Kasem has unlocked the American Top 40 vaults and is replaying original shows from the 80s. This week, Casey takes you back to August 8, 1987. That's when Exposé reached the point of no return. Fleetwood Mac lived to see the Seven Wonders. 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And Madonna asked, "Who's that girl?" 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
4: 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In 1996, 9-year-old Amber Hagerman was kidnapped and murdered in Arlington, Texas. She was dragged from her bicycle while riding near her home. Her murder led Dallas-Fort Worth radio and television stations to work with police to broadcast alerts when children were abducted. The National Center for Missing and Exploited Children endorsed the Texas plan, and soon Amber Alert programs spread around the country. In August of 2002, Governor Tom Vilsack called on Iowa law enforcement officials and broadcasters to come up with their Amber Alert plan. By the end of the year, a plan was recommended, and on March 13, 2003, Iowa became the 36th state with an Amber Alert plan. Iowa's first Amber Alert was issued August 5, 2003, from Des Moines. The mother of 6-month-old Hassana Bolin reported that he was abducted shortly before 2 in the afternoon by Hassan Mock. The mother stated the child was in danger. The child was safely located at a relative's home. Not all Amber Alerts have an ending like that one, but in many cases the Amber Alert has been instrumental in safely returning children to their homes. Iowa's first Amber Alert was one of those, on this date, in 2003. And that's Iowa Almanac for August 5th. There's more online at iowaalmanac.com. Until tomorrow, I'm Jeff Stein.
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0: 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You need to have a walkthrough, and then you may need to have an evacuation plan. 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Do you have access to the appropriate number of trailers or trucks to do that?
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3: 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Tonight, chance of storms early will drop to the upper 50s. Mixed sunshine Thursday with a high in the upper 70s, down to the upper 50s. Friday, mostly sunny with highs in lower 80s. Upper 80s for the weekend and dry Saturday. Slight chance of storms Sunday. From the KCRG TV9 Weather Lab, I'm Justin Roberts on 105.7 KOKZ, Iowa's Classic Hits.

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It's Jeff Winfield in for Mike Waters with Blondie. Here's One Way or Another on KOKZ.

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0: 1057 KOKZ, Iowa's classic hit. She blinded me with science. Thomas Dolby, 622. On a random Wednesday, it's Jeff Winfield in for Mike Waters. He will return tomorrow. My alarm clock will be so happy tomorrow on a Throwback Thursday. And as you know, if you are a regular listener to the Waters Wake Up Call, oftentimes on a random Wednesday, Mike would have Morgan Freeman come in with a word of the day. I don't have access to the wisdom of Mr. Morgan Freeman, but I do have access to another expert.
1: Well, what I can't fathom is how one can drink ice cold beer in freezing weather.
2: Cliff, explanation, please.
1: Now, how do you know he has one?
2: $5 says he does, $10 says it's a doozy.

0: 105.7 KOKZ, Iowa's Classic Hits with Toto, Africa. Before that, Killer Queen from Queen at 6:37 on a Wednesday morning. Showers today, highs in the middle 70s. It's 66 in Hiawatha. The Cubs are red hot. They beat the Dodgers again last night, 5-1. And I had to wipe the sleep out of my tired eyes because I thought I was seeing the Cookie Monster singing in the seventh inning stretch last night at the ballpark on National Cookie Day. And the Cookie Monster joined Boog and JD in the booth and was asked about his favorite cub.
1: You have the favorite cubby.
2: Show me love, show them that Mino can pick up. 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What? Did you hear something?
1: No.
2: Me never pick favorites, PCA. 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Me want to be fair to everyone, PCA.

0: 95.7 KOKZ, Iowa's Classic Hits. Phil Collins, the studio, recorded in a studio. It's early, 6:49. Winfield N4 Waters. Jim Mertens has a look at TV9 News. Justin Roberts has your rainy forecast. Before that, though, we've got some Rockwell and the Commodores coming up on KOKZ.
1: We've unlocked the vaults, and we're replaying Casey Kasem's American Top 40, the 70s. This week is from August 10th, 1974. That's when BTO was taking care of business. Dave Loggins invited us to please come to Boston. Paper Lace remembered the night Chicago died, and Billy Preston got nothing from nothing. You'll hear those hits and all the Top 40 songs from August 10th, 1974, right here on American Top 40, the 70s.
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2: From the KCRG TV 9 Newsroom, I'm Jim Mertens. Iowa Governor Kim Reynolds is requesting a major disaster declaration for the state due to severe weather and torrential rains last month. The governor says the storms from July 1st through the 4th created a deluge the Weather Service described as a 1,000-year rain event. The governor is requesting public assistance for people in the hardest-hit counties, Jasper, Polk, Story, and Warren in central Iowa. She's requesting hazard mitigation throughout the rest of the state. The governor was also joined by Trump administration leaders yesterday as the state introduced the nation's first workforce Pell Grant program. That grant was created as part of the Working Families Tax Cuts Act last year. It allows Pell Grants to be used for workforce training programs that prepare students for jobs that are critical in as little as 8 weeks. Iowa was the first state to open applications for the funds. Advocacy group Escuchame Vos says three immigrants from Haiti were detained at check-ins yesterday with the Department of Homeland Security. Demonstrators met outside the DHS office in Cedar Rapids to accompany them and more than 50 other people. The group says more than 200 people, including more than 20 clergy members and Catholic sisters, accompanied 55 immigrant families to the mandatory ICE check-ins on Tuesday. A Cedar Rapids catering company says data center construction is leading to a busy schedule. Those with Dostal Catering Service say the business's schedule has been mostly booked since last year, with construction companies requesting things like lunch boxes and holiday meals. Anyone planning to book services for a weekend event should actually call at least 2 months in advance and book at least a year out for a wedding. And Iowa City says it kept almost 13,000 pounds of waste out of the landfill during last month's drive-through donation event at Chauncey Swan Parking Ramp. That includes almost 4,000 pounds of furniture, 3,000 pounds of clothing, 2,200 pounds of books, and 1,200 pounds of mattresses. Many of the items went to nonprofits like Habitat for Humanity, Crowded Closet, and the Antelope Lending Library. For breaking news alerts and headlines anytime, download the KCRG TV9 News app.
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3: The TV9 First Alert Forecast: storms likely through the day today with a high around 74. Tonight, chance of storms early will drop to the upper 50s. Mixed sunshine Thursday with a high in the upper 70s down to the upper 50s. Friday, mostly sunny with highs in lower 80s. Upper 80s for the weekend and dry Saturday. Slight chance of storms Sunday. From the KCRG TV9 Weather Lab, I'm Justin Roberts on 105.7 KOKZ, Iowa's classic hit.
4: 7:03, cloudy skies, scattered showers across the state this morning. 61 in Cedar Falls, 66 in Marion at 105.7 KOKZ.

1057 KOKZ, Iowa's classic hits. 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

0: Ace of Base on 105.7 KOKZ, Iowa's Classic Hits. Good morning. It's 7:18. Jeff Winfield in for Mike Waters, who will be back tomorrow morning on a Throwback Thursday. Looks like some off and on showers and thunderstorms today. We'll check your TV9 First Alert forecast in just a minute on this Random Wednesday. Waters oftentimes has Morgan Freeman stop by with his word of the day. Well, our resident expert, while Mike is on vacation, our pearls of knowledge and wisdom from our favorite barfly, Cliff Clavin.
1: You see, if you go back in history and take every president, you'll find that the numerical value of each letter in their last name was equally divisible into the year in which they were elected.
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TV9 First Alert forecast for your Wednesday plans. Occasional showers and thunderstorms throughout the day. High of 73. Partly cloudy overnight, 59. And then sun returns tomorrow. Even less humid, 79 tomorrow. And then we're going to start warming up toward the weekend. Friday, sunshine and a high of 84. Checking the radar, the heaviest rain is south of I-80. And just west of the Iowa City Coralville area, it's 62 in the Cedar Valley, 66 in the corridor with Wham!

0: 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A song inspired by Mike Waters looking for his missing car keys. It's U2, 735 on a Wednesday morning, 66 degrees, scattered showers today into the middle 70s. Of course, we're your home for classic American top 40 shows every weekend, and this one would be no exception. On Saturday morning at 9, we're in the 70s, August 10th of 1974, and then Sunday morning at 8, Casey has the top songs as they were on August 8th, 1987 on KOKZ.
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95.7 KOKZ, Iowa's Classic Hits with Petty, and I Won't Back Down. Before that, Foreigner and Waiting for a Girl Like You. 747, coming up, Fleetwood Mac, Scorpions, get us to top of the hour, and some news from TV9 and your First Alert forecast. And I found a father-son story. 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
3: Iowa Governor Kim Reynolds is requesting a major disaster declaration for the state due to severe weather and torrential rains last month. The governor says the storms from July 1st through the 4th created a deluge the Weather Service described as a 1,000-year rain event. The governor is requesting public assistance for people in the hardest-hit counties, Jasper, Polk, Story, and Warren in central Iowa. She's requesting hazard mitigation throughout the rest of the state. The governor was also joined by Trump administration leaders yesterday as the state introduced the nation's first workforce Pell Grant program. That grant was created as part of the Working Families Tax Cuts Act last year. It allows Pell Grants to be used for workforce training programs that prepare students for jobs that are critical in as little as 8 weeks. Iowa was the first state to open applications for the funds. Advocacy group Escuchame Vos says three immigrants from Haiti were detained at check-ins yesterday with the Department of Homeland Security. Demonstrators met outside the DHS office in Cedar Rapids to accompany them and more than 50 other people. The group says more than 200 people, including more than 20 clergy members and Catholic sisters, accompanied 55 immigrant families to the mandatory ICE check-ins on Tuesday. A Cedar Rapids catering company says data center construction is leading to a busy schedule. Those with Dostal Catering Service say the business's schedule has been mostly booked since last year, with construction companies requesting things like lunchboxes and holiday meals. Anyone planning to book services for a weekend event should actually call at least 2 months in advance and book at least a year out for a wedding. And Iowa City says it kept almost 13,000 pounds of waste out of the landfill during last month's drive-through donation event at Chauncey Swan Parking Ramp. That includes almost 4,000 pounds of furniture, 3,000 pounds of clothing, 2,200 pounds of books, and 1,200 pounds of mattresses. Many of the items went to nonprofits like Habitat for Humanity, Crowded Closet, and the Antelope Lending Library. For breaking news alerts and headlines anytime, download the KCRG TV9 News app.
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4: The TV9 First Alert Forecast: storms likely through the day today with a high around 74. Tonight, chance of storms early will drop to the upper 50s. Mixed sunshine Thursday with a high in the upper 70s down to the upper 50s. Friday, mostly sunny with highs in lower 80s. Upper 80s for the weekend and dry Saturday. Slight chance of storms Sunday. From the KCRG TV9 Weather Lab, I'm Justin Roberts on 105.7 KOKZ, Iowa's classic hits.
5: 8:01. For the most part, cloudy skies, scattered showers around, heaviest rain in southeast Iowa. 61.

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It's Winfield in for Waters. Look at the bright side coming up this hour. Music from The Police, Mellencamp, Men at Work, and Tiffany. I think we're alone now at KOKZ.

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0: 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He'll be back tomorrow on a Throwback Thursday. 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

TV9 First Alert forecast calls for scattered showers and thunderstorms throughout the day today. A high of only 73. Partly cloudy, 59 tonight's low, and then sunshine returns tomorrow, 79. More sun on Friday, warming up to 84. Heaviest rains in southeast Iowa. There are scattered showers on the radar. 62 in the Cedar Valley. It's 66 at Iowa's Classic Hits.

0: that song in black and white. Thank you, MTV. Every Breath You Take, The Police on 105.7 KOKZ, Iowa's Classic Hits. 837, 66 degrees, scattered showers, heading to a high of only 73.
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0: 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Well, we all know with the Field of Dreams in Dyersville, we all know this classic line.
6: Dad? You want to have a catch?
0: What a great line and what a great movie. And it caught my eye on this story. It comes out of Texas, where a father and son, Reed and his 10-year-old son, Colby, made a goal to play catch every day for 365 straight days. And like the mailman, they stuck with it through rain, snow, darkness. And when they reached day 365, they celebrated the milestone with one more game of catch and announced a plan to retire the well-worn baseball they had used all year. But they won't be stopping. They're going to go out and get a new ball and keep playing catch every day.
7: We actually made it to day 365. There's only one way to celebrate this day. Want to go play catch?
8: Yeah.
7: All right, let's go.
9: We've been using the same baseball every single day for the entire year, so we'll probably retire this one.
8: Fun to spend time with him every single day.
9: Life gets busy, schedules get crazy, but when we set aside those 5 to 10 to 15 minutes every single day to spend time with each other, it just gives us a chance to connect, and it gives me a chance to really build some memories with them.
0: Great story. Father and son, let's go have a catch. And that reminds me, the Field of Dreams will be busy next week, including the Major League Baseball game between the Twins and the Phillies on August 13th. That's a look at the bright side, brought to you by Milex Complete Auto Care. 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Now everybody sing. Oh.

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0: 1057 KOKZ, Iowa's Classic Hits with John Mellencamp and Pink Houses coming up on 851. Susanna Hoffs of the Bangles is working on releasing new music. We'll hear from them in just a minute. And you know, this is today's, hey, you want to feel old moment of the day. Marsha Brady, Maureen McCormick, is 70 years old today.
1: Great Marsha is at this, or how wonderful Marsha did that. Marsha, Marsha, Marsha.

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1: 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It boggles my mind that Marcia Brady is 70 years old. If she's 70, that makes me want to tell you Don Henley's coming up this hour. Michael Jackson, Tears for Fears, and here's Guns N' Roses.

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105.7 KOKZ, Iowa's classic hits. All I want to do is have some fun. Thank you, Cheryl Crow. Scattered showers, thunderstorms today. Cool temps for August, but the sunshine will return. We'll get your TV9 First Alert forecast next on KOKZ.

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0: 1057 KOKZ, Iowa's Classic Hits. 3 days of mornings and I'm still standing. That's Elton John. Yay! Waters is back tomorrow. It'll be a throwback Thursday. He'll be rested, relaxed, and refreshed. The lovely, the talented Dawn Johnson's on the way next. She has another long set of tunes, class reunion lunch at noon, and Mike Davis will be in at 2 with another Forgotten 45 at 3:45 this afternoon on KOK.
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105.7 KOKZ, Iowa's classic hits. Good morning, I'm Dawn Johnson. Thank you so much for taking us with you wherever you go today. 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
1: The TV9 First Alert Forecast storms lightly through the day today with a high around 74. Tonight, chance of storms early will drop to the upper 50s. Mixed sunshine Thursday with a high in the upper 70s, down to the upper 50s. Friday, mostly sunny with highs in lower 80s. Upper 80s for the weekend and dry Saturday. Slight chance of storms Sunday. From the KCRG TV9 Weather Lab, I'm Justin Roberts on 105.7 KOKZ, Iowa's Classic Hits.

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I'll bring you the top three hits on this date from 1985. 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
2: KCRG TV 9, First Alert Forecast. Some showers likely as we move through the afternoon. They'll push farther south for a high near 73. Partly cloudy tonight, down to 56. Mostly sunny tomorrow and 79. North winds 5 to 10 today, north at 5 to 10 tonight. Mostly sunny skies Friday, a high of 84, 87 on Saturday. I'm TV 9, First Alert, Storm Team Meteorologist Joe Winters on 105.7 KOKZ, Iowa's Classic Hits.

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Lionel Richie, currently on tour, hasn't confirmed whether he'll be a judge again for American Idol in 2027, but

0: 1057 KOKZ, Iowa's classic hits. Stick around. Another class reunion lunch is all set. On the way, I've got the top three hits on this date from 1985. It includes the first hit for Tears from Fears was Everybody Wants to Rule the World. Well, I've got their second number one as part of our class reunion lunch on the way. Paul Young scores with a Hall & Oates song. That's coming up. And Sting with a hit off his debut solo album, part of our class reunion lunch today on KOKZ.
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Number one song on this date in 85. It was their second number one hit for Tears for Fears. Here's Shout.

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7: KCRG TV9, First Alert Forecast. Some showers likely as we move through the afternoon. They'll push farther south for a high near 73. Partly cloudy tonight, down to 56. Mostly sunny tomorrow and 79. North winds 5 to 10 today. North at 5 to 10 tonight. Mostly sunny skies Friday, a high of 84, 87 on Saturday. I'm TV9, First Alert, Storm Team Meteorologist Joe Winters on 105.7 KOKZ, Iowa's Classic Hits.

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We'll kick off another long set with the Bengals next. 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

0: we've unlocked the vaults, and we're replaying Casey Kasem's American Top 40, the 70s. This week is from August 10, 1974. That's when BTO was taking care of business. Dave Loggins invited us to please come to Boston. Paper Lace remembered the night Chicago died, and Billy Preston got nothing from nothing. You'll hear those hits and all the top 40 songs from August 10th, 1974, right here on American Top 40, the 70s.
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2: KCRG TV9, First Alert Forecast. Some showers likely as we move through the afternoon. They'll push farther south for a high near 73. Partly cloudy tonight, down to 56. Mostly sunny tomorrow and 79. North winds 5 to 10 today. North at 5 to 10 tonight. Mostly sunny skies Friday, a high of 84, 87 on Saturday. I'm TV9, First Alert, Storm Team Meteorologist Joe Winters on 105.7 KOKZ, Iowa's Classic Hits.

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Holding the Line with Toto on 105.7 KUKZ. A tremendous Wednesday afternoon to you. Mike Davis in for Jeff Winfield. Classic It's on the way this hour from Genesis. We'll get to some Beach Boys. We'll hear from the Cardigans. Right now, Simple Minds on KUKZ.

Michael Jackson, 105.7 KOKZ, Iowa's Classic Hits. Mike Davis along with you on a Wednesday afternoon. And if you remember yesterday, I was telling you the story about my daughter, who's kind of taking her first solo trip. She and a friend are visiting another friend in Tampa, Florida. And I had mentioned that we have our safe emoji that she's supposed to text me every morning just so that I know she's alive and everything is okay. So this morning, she texted me our emoji. And so I got it. She's fine. Everything's great. And then she followed up with, "Dad, I tried this cuisine yesterday." And I'm like, that sounds amazing. I had never even thought of this. Hadn't crossed my mind. But now I'm kind of on a quest to go find it. I'll tell you what she had coming up.

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2: KCRG TV9 First Alert Forecast. Some showers likely as we move through the afternoon. They'll push farther south for a high near 73. Partly cloudy tonight, down to 56. Mostly sunny tomorrow and 79. North winds 5 to 10 today. North at 5 to 10 tonight. Mostly sunny skies Friday, a high of 84, 87 on Saturday. I'm TV9 First Alert Storm Team Meteorologist Joe Winters on 105.7 KOKZ, Iowa's Classic Hits.

It's Forner on 105.7 KOKZ. Mike Davis along with you on this Wednesday afternoon. And I mentioned earlier that my daughter, who's in Tampa, tried a new cuisine yesterday. And I was very excited to get a report on it. So she texted me her I'm safe emoji this morning. And she followed that up with a text of, Dad, I tried Nigerian food. I didn't know it was a thing. It makes sense. Nigeria is a country. They have their own cuisine. I had never thought about Nigerian food. So she tried it. And so I called her because I am so curious on what is Nigerian food. And she said it was delicious. They had this kind of potato-y sticky bread that was great. She had this beef pepper stew, which she said was wonderful. And then she had something, and I didn't get to finish the conversation because she was getting coffee. And so she was ordering coffee, and I had to do my thing. It was called fufu. I have no idea what it is. No clue. But I am now on the hunt for a place in Iowa that sells Nigerian food because I am fascinated. I've got to try it. It sounds so good. So anyway, if you happen to know of a place that serves Nigerian cuisine, send me a text, 319-364-1057. Let me know if there's some place I can try that sells Nigerian food. Back to Iowa's Classic Hits. Here's Steve Winwood.

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Starship, starting off your 3 o'clock on this Wednesday afternoon. Mike Davis with you. Classic, it's on the way from the Beatles. We'll hear from Bryan Adams, get you some REM. We also have your Forgotten 45 at 3:45 coming up. And I realized when I made today's selection that we're doing back-to-back Canadian bands. We had Men Without Hats yesterday, and we have another Canadian band today for The Forgotten. That's all coming your way. But right now, it's Fleetwood Mac on KOKZ.

0: Night Ranger on 105.7 KOKZ, Iowa's Classic Hits. Mike Davis hanging out with you this afternoon, and don't forget Saturday evenings at 9 to join us for Absolutely 80s. Nina Blackwood is your host, and this weekend she's got music from Wham, Bryan Adams, The Human League, and her Total Recall top five is from this week in 1988. Absolutely 80s, Saturday nights at 9 right here on KOKZ.
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1: KCRG TV9 First Alert Forecast. Some showers likely as we move through the afternoon. They'll push farther south for a high near 73. Partly cloudy tonight, down to 56. Mostly sunny tomorrow and 79. North winds 5 to 10 today. North at 5 to 10 tonight. Mostly sunny skies Friday, a high of 84, 87 on Saturday. I'm TV9 First Alert Storm Team Meteorologist Joe Winters on 105.7 KOKZ, Iowa's Classic Hits.

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0: The band from Winnipeg, Crash Test Dummies with Your Forgotten 45 at 45 at 105.7 KOKZ. That was the band's biggest hit. It peaked at number 4 here in the U.S. It was off their second studio album, God Shuffled His Feet. It went number 1 in several other countries, including Belgium, Denmark, Germany, Ireland. I think there were a couple of others. However, apparently their homeland of Canada did not like the song as much, as it only peaked at number 14 on the Canadian charts. Band is still out on tour. No dates here in the States, but they're touring Canada and also doing some tours in Europe as well. But they are still out on the road, still making music. Crash Test Dummies. That is your Forgotten 45 at 45. 105.7 KOKZ.
1: Casey Kasem has unlocked the American Top 40 vaults and is replaying original shows from the 80s. This week, Casey takes you back to August 8, 1987. That's when Exposé reached the point of no return. Fleetwood Mac lived to see the Seven Wonders. Heart wanted to get you alone. And Madonna asked, "Who's that girl?" You'll hear those songs, all the top 40 hits, and the long-distance dedications from August 8, 1987, right here on American Top 40, The 80s.
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Bob Segrin is Silver Bullet Band, 105.7 KUKZ. Gave you some heart just before that. Mike Davis here in for Jeff Winfield with a classic hit from Michael Sambello.

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1: KCRG TV9 First Alert Forecast. Some showers likely as we move through the afternoon. They'll push farther south for a high near 73. Partly cloudy tonight, down to 56. Mostly sunny tomorrow and 79. North winds 5 to 10 today. North at 5 to 10 tonight. Mostly sunny skies Friday, a high of 84, 87 on Saturday. I'm TV9 First Alert Storm Team Meteorologist Joe Winters on 105.7 KOKZ, Iowa's Classic Hits.

0: Madness with Our House on 105.7 KUKZ. Mike Davis with you on a Wednesday afternoon as we are about to wrap up our workday. That, of course, means the 5 o'clock traffic jams are coming up. 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

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Corey Hart starting off the 5 o'clock traffic jams on this Wednesday afternoon. Mike Davis driving you home. We have got Toto on the way. Phil Collins will get you some Poison right now. I'm so excited on KOKZ.

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Scorpions, just before that, as we cruise on through your 5 o'clock traffic jams on this Wednesday afternoon with Madonna.

0: And Mike Davis in for Jeff Winfield. And, you know, we would love to celebrate your birthday with you. 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

For tonight, partly cloudy skies, patchy fog possible late with a low of 56. Mostly sunny tomorrow, high up to 80. Winds on the north tonight becoming about 5 to 10 miles per hour. Northeast tomorrow at about the same speed. Mostly clear tomorrow night, low of 62. Slight chance of storms late on Friday. I'm TV9 First Alert Storm Team meteorologist Corey Thompson on 105.7 KOKZ, Iowa's Classic Hits.

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Jackson Brown, Running on Empty on 105.7 KOKZ. Mike Davis hanging out with you on this Wednesday evening. Classic, it's on the way from REO Speedwagon Starship. We'll get you some gin blossoms. Right now, it's The Boss on KOKZ.

0: It's Whitesnake on 105.7 KOKZ. Mike Davis along with you on this Wednesday evening. Hey, don't forget that we can go wherever you go. 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
1: KCRG TV9 First Alert Forecast. For tonight, partly cloudy skies, patchy fog possible late with a low of 56. Mostly sunny tomorrow, high up to 80. Winds on the north tonight becoming about 5 to 10 miles per hour. Northeast tomorrow at about the same speed. Mostly clear tomorrow night, low of 62. Slight chance of storms late on Friday. I'm TV9 First Alert Storm Team meteorologist Corey Thompson on 105.7 KOKZ, Iowa's Classic Hits.

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0: The Doobie Brothers, a 105.7 KUKZ. Mike Davis wrapping up my time for this evening, but we've got a whole lot more of Iowa's classic hits headed your way, and we'll start it off with some Prince. Mike Waters is back in studio tomorrow morning, which means Jeff Winfield is back at his time, and I am back at my normal time, so we will talk to you again tomorrow night at 7. See ya.
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